0: for me.
1: Yeah.
0: They'll be the prettiest gloves.
1: Oh,
0: I'm sure.
1: Pretty.
0: I need some gloves.
1: Yes.
0: All wrinkly.
1: But you are so pretty.
0: Aww.
1: Yay. 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

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I hope you had fun today. Thank you for watching, everyone. Have a great day, and I will see you again next time.

0: Big Farms Day Off.
1: Time to pick the carrots. These are the biggest carrots I've ever grown.
2: Moo-hoo-hoo.
1: This is going to be a big job.
3: Looks like you could use some help.
1: Hey there, Z. I guess I could use help with this carrot harvest. You know, picking, sorting, and packing these carrots for delivery.
3: The Z-Mobile can do all that. Which means you can take the day off.
1: The day off?
3: Yes, a day off. Now, you just sit right here and relax.
1: But there's so much work to do.
3: Now you just listen to this relaxing music while the Z-Mobile takes care of everything.
1: I guess I could use a break. But are you sure the Z-Mobile will work?
3: Oh, of course, it is the Z-Mobile! Nothing to worry about. Okay, picking, sorting, and packing carrots. Easy! Ah! Oh! Whoa! No! Whoa!
1: Thanks for the day off, Z.

0: Tango! Oh, you're so cute.
1: Okay, now that we're all here, Mecha Builders, gear up!
2: Look, Mecha Tango's using her ultra ears. What do you hear, Mecha Tango?
0: It's Z, and he needs our help.
3: Builders, am I glad to see you. Oh, hello. And who's this?

0: Oh, thank you for stopping the Z-mobile. I really hope I can fix it.
1: What happened, Z?
0: Well, it broke down trying to harvest and pick all of those carrots.
1: Wow, Z! These are big carrots! Woohoo!
0: Sure are. I gave Farmer McBarn my super carrot seeds. They grow carrots that are colorful and...
2: big!
0: Ah, yes, exactly! And I need...

0: day ever.
1: Oh, no, no, no, no, no! This is a problem! How can I pick the carrots, sort them by color, and pack them for delivery without the Z-mobile?
2: We'll help you, Z! Yeah! We can harvest the carrots while you fix the Z-mobile.
1: You will? Oh, wow. Looks like I'm in good hands. And, pause.
2: Knuckles, we've got a problem to solve. Okay, Mechas, let's pick, sort, and pack these carrots. Jet! I'll pick this one!
3: He got it!
2: Look, Elmo will get it!
3: Whoops, sorry about
2: sorry.
3: That. Sorting purple carrots.
2: I got it. Elmo wants this one.
3: Excuse me.
2: Sorry.
3: He will pack this box.
2: Huh? Got it. Huh? Elmo has this one.
3: Coming through.
4: Them up in boxes. Whoa!
2: Mechas, let's move!
3: Yeah! Oh, right, yeah. Me stay here with boxes.
2: Picking carrots. Sorting by color.
4: And packing in boxes. Me will close lids with me. Candy hammer hand. Yeah. Yah-ho. Hi-yah-ho. Yah.
2: Oh. Here are some orange carrots to pack in a box.
4: Packing carrots into box. Oh, no. Me closed all the boxes.
2: Yellow carrots go here. Hey, these purple carrots don't go with the yellow carrots. Huh?
5: I tossed the carrots.
2: It's okay. Ow, but look! The carrots aren't sorted.
4: Oh! Ah, yeah, and me closed up all the boxes before putting the carrots inside them. This is harder than we thought.
5: We have to find a way to pick, sort, and pack the carrots. Otherwise, Farmer McBarm's day off is going to be ruined.
2: Mechas, it's up to us to harvest these carrots.
5: We couldn't sort them because they were still being picked.
4: And me closed all the boxes before they were sorted.
2: We need a new plan. What if we do each thing in order?
5: In order, that's it.
2: Check it out.
5: We need to do each job in the right order, one at a time. First, I'll pick the carrots.
2: Then, Mecha Elmo will sort them by color.
4: And then, meet pack and close the boxes.
6: Let's try it!

0: pack them up. Yeah, yeah. Yeah. Last box. Ooh, one more.
1: Oh, here. Let the Z-Mobile help you. It's all fixed. Done.
2: We did it. We solved the problem. First, we picked the carrots. Then, we sorted them by color. And finally, we packed them up.
3: Well, hey there, Mecha Builders.
4: Ooh.
3: Whoa. Would you look at that? I should have taken a day off sooner. Thanks, Z.
1: I had some help.
3: Now all I need to do is deliver them.
1: No. Your day off isn't over yet, McBarm. You just sit back and relax while the Z-Mobile delivers the carrots for you. Thanks for all your help, Mecha Builders. Bye.
3: A farmer could get used to this. So, how did you help Z harvest all the carrots?
2: First, we planned it. We thought about ways to solve the problem. Then we tested it. We tried different ideas and didn't give up.
0: Then we solved it. We found a solution and saved the day.
5: Hello, Roof!
6: Hello, Ranger Nat. We're on our way with the Playhouse.
5: Oh, that's great news! I'll be waiting outside the museum. This'll be a big surprise for the kids.
7: A surprise is coming?
8: Oh, please, please tell us what it is.
5: Oh, if I told you, it wouldn't be a surprise. It'll be here soon. It will be here soon, right?
6: Yes. The train's never early. It's never late. It's always just on time. That's the engineer's promise. All we have to do is take that large playhouse through this tiny tunnel. Tiny tunnel? Hold on! We've got a problem! There's no way that tall playhouse will fit through that tunnel. We'll never get there on time!

0: Hey, Mecha Builders!
1: It's Ralph!
0: And is that a Mecha puppy?
1: This is Mecha Elmo's puppy, Mecha Tango! She's a Mecha Builder, too!
0: Well, hiya, Mecha Tango! We have a big problem and need all the help we can get! We have to get this playhouse through this tunnel. But it's too tall to fit. See? And I promised I'd get it to the museum right on time. Being right on time is the engineer's promise. So we need your help.
2: Meccas, we've got a problem to solve.
3: Solve it! Yah!
2: Okay, Mechas, we need to find a way to make the playhouse fit through the tunnel.
1: Good idea, Mecha Tango! If the playhouse is turned onto its side, maybe it will be short enough to...

0: test it.
1: Oh, yeah! Stretchy arms!
2: Thanks, Mega Builders.
1: Wow, that playhouse is really wide. Wait, stop!
0: Plan not work.
1: Oh, boy.
2: Now, first the playhouse was too tall to fit in the tunnel. Now, it's too wide.
1: We can fix this. We just need to come up with a new plan.
2: Hey, Ranger Nat.
3: Hey, how you doing? I just wanted to see how it's going. Because, well, Timmy and Izzy, they're really excited to see the surprise. Yeah. And, well, I told them you'd be right on time.
4: Oh, we can't wait.
2: Well, you see, there's a problem. The playhouse won't fit through the tunnel. But don't worry, the Mecha Builders are gonna help us.
3: Oh, good, the Mecha Builders.
4: Yay, Mecha Builders.
3: Okay, well, see you soon then.
4: Yeah.
0: How to solve big problem. Me wonder if me can use me handy hammer hand to break playhouse into small pieces.
1: Small pieces? Cookie, that's it! Check it out! When something is too large to fit into a space, you can break it apart into smaller pieces. And then it'll fit. Once you get where you're going, you can put it back together.
5: Let's try it!
1: Mecha Elmo will draw each piece as we take it apart so we know how to put it back together.
6: Wow, wow, wow! First we take off the ladder. Then the slide. And then the roof. In four different pieces.
0: Now let's load the pieces onto the train.
1: Thanks, Mecha Tango.
2: Hello, Ranger Nat.
3: Roof? Hi. I don't know if you know this or not, but you're not here yet. I was just wondering if everything's all right.
0: Yeah, everything's fine, Ranger Nat. We broke the playhouse down into pieces.
3: What?
1: Don't worry. We'll put it back together when we get there.
3: Oh, okay. Well, just hurry, please. Izzy and Timmy are about to burst from excitement.
2: Okay, we're on our way. Bye. The playhouse fits in the tunnel.

0: Time to go inside, kids. The surprise is coming.
1: Yes!
2: Yeah!
3: Right on time. Told you there was nothing to worry about, Ranger Nat.
0: Oh, thank you, Roof. And who's this?
4: Oh, this is Mecha Tango.
5: Oh, nice to meet you, Mecha Tango.
6: Okay, Mecha Builders, let's put the playhouse pieces back together.
0: Now, it's not time to come out yet, but soon.
1: Aww.
4: Ta-da!
7: Oh, playhouse look funny. What went wrong?
6: And tried putting it back together. And this time, let's look at Mecha Elmo's drawing.
4: First, we took off the ladder, then the slide, then the roof.
6: If we took the roof off last, we should put the roof back on first.
4: Right, Mecha Tango. Next, we put the slide on.
7: Playhouse done. Wait a minute, something missing.
4: Let's see. There's the tower, the roof, the slide, and the ladder?

0: We need to put the ladder on. That's the last piece.
1: Oh, where is the ladder?
0: It's not around here. Do you think it fell off the train?
2: Oh, no. How we get it back?
3: Are we ready? Oh, thanks. Nice fetching.
1: Hey, that gives Mecha Elmo an idea. Mecha Tango can go find the ladder, fetch it, and bring it here.
2: But Mecha Tango too small to pick a big ladder.
0: Well, she won't be too small if she goes Mecha Giant.
4: Go Mecha Giant Puppy!
2: Remember the rule, Mecha Tango. When Cookie Cloud gone, you shrink back to normal size.
1: Now, use your nose to sniff out

0: time's almost up.
1: Look, a tiger found the ladder. Hooray!
0: Yeah.
2: We did it. We solved the problem. We took the playhouse apart so the pieces could fit through the tunnel.
1: Then we put the pieces back together in the right order.
3: And got it to the museum just on time. Thanks to you, I was able to keep the engineer's promise.
0: Orange or Nat, you can come out now.
4: All right, kids. Take a look at the surprise. Do it, Mecha Builders.
2: First, we planned it. We thought about ways to solve the problem.
1: Then we tested it. We tried different ideas and didn't give up.
0: Then we solved it. We found the solution and saved the day.

0: You Sound, written by Book H. What do you see? I see an umbrella in the rain.
1: What do you see? I see an umbrella in the rain.
0: What do you see? I see an umpire in the ball game.
1: What do you see? I see an umpire in the ball game.
0: What do you see? I see an uncle with his niece.
1: What do you see? I see an uncle with his niece.
0: What do you see? I see a ukulele with a girl.
1: What do you see? I see a ukulele with a girl.
0: What do you see? I see a unicorn on a cake.
1: What do you see? I see a unicorn on a cake.
0: What do you see? I see a uniform on a girl.
1: What do you see? I see a uniform on a girl. Phonics words.
0: Umbrella, umpire, uncle, ukulele, unicorn, uniform.
1: Umbrella, umpire, uncle, ukulele, unicorn, uniform.
2: Let's read it again.
0: What do you see? I see an umbrella in the rain. What do you see? I see an umpire in the ball game. What do you see? I see an uncle with his niece. What do you see? I see a ukulele with a girl. What do you see? I see a unicorn on a cake. What do you see? I see a uniform on a girl.
2: I hope you had a great time with me. Let's get together.

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1: 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Today, let's learn words that begin with the letter B. Bed, bear, bag, and baby start with the letter B. Are you ready? B, B, B. It has blue. Blue. It has sky blue. Sky blue. It has violet. Violet. Bed starts with the letter B. Bed. Bed. This bear has light brown. Light brown. This bear has dark brown. Dark brown. This bear has brown. Brown. Bear starts with the letter B. Bear. Bear. Light green. Light green. Green. Green. Orange. Orange. Bag starts with the letter B. Bag. Bag. Apricot. Apricot. Dark brown. Dark brown. Baby starts with the letter B. Baby. Baby. Bed. Bear. Bag. Baby. What letter is this? Great job! This is B. B. B. Can you remember the words that start with B? That's good. Bed, bear, bag, and baby. Time's up! You can see this program again on the following website. www.ebse.com.co.kr

what we need. 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I'm about to fall. Huh. 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

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That is such a great idea. Bear, snap a picture of us at the picnic. 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What's the big deal? Rosie has never been to a picnic before. It's not her good angle. It needs to be retaken.

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We need beautiful. But what did I just say?

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Bear, this is the best picture that you've ever taken in the world. Well, hello.

0: brother George. This is Mummy Pig. And this is Daddy Pig. Peppa Pig. Walking bus.
1: It is the end of another day at playgroup.
2: Sorry about the noise. I need to get my car fixed. Fix it tomorrow, Mrs. Mouse, on walk to school day. Oh, what's that? It is a day when we walk to school instead of coming by car.
3: What do you mean?
4: You want us to walk our children to school?
5: I haven't got time to walk Susie to school.
2: We've got work to go to. No cars tomorrow, please.
3: No!
0: Can Miss Rabbit drive us to school in her bus?
2: A bus is just a big car. I like you walking out in nature.
0: If only Miss Rabbit could walk us to school. She can. That's called a walking bus.
2: Oh, excellent, Edmund. Everyone comes to school tomorrow by walking bus.
1: It is the next day. The walking bus is arriving at Peppa's house.
6: Stop!
2: Hello, Miss Rabbit. Ah, so this is what a walking bus looks like.
6: There's room for another grown-up if you want to join us.
2: Oh, sorry. I have lots of work to do today.
4: Me too. Enjoy the walk.
6: Let's just pop this yellow bib on you, Peppa.
1: Everyone on the walking bus wears a yellow bib.
6: Okay, let's go.
7: Miss Rabbit, can you do the engine noise?
6: Yes, all right.
1: The walking bus has arrived at Pedro's house.
6: Stop! Morning!
2: Hello, Miss Rabbit. Oh, this walking bus looks like fun.
6: You can join in the fun if you like.
2: I think I hear my phone ringing.
6: Here's your bib. Now, is everybody ready?
8: Yes, Miss Rabbit!
0: Oh. Are you okay, Pedro?
9: Oof, I don't feel well.
6: Stop! What's the matter, Pedro?
9: I always feel sick when I'm on a bus.
6: It's a pretend bus, Pedro.
9: Oh, yes. I feel better now.
8: Hooray!
0: Can we sing a song, please?
6: Why not?

0: Why have we stopped?
1: It is Mrs. Duck and her ducklings.
2: See you later, Mrs. Duck.
1: Are we nearly there yet?
2: No.
1: I don't normally walk this much.
3: I'm getting tired.
1: Oh, me too.
2: I've got an idea. Let's take a shortcut through the woods.
4: I've never gone to school this way before.
2: This way? We get to see nature. Like what Madame Gazelle was on about.
3: What nature?
1: The grass.
4: Trees. Sticks.
1: I think I saw a snail.
3: Are we nearly there yet?
2: Thankfully, yes.
1: I see Madame Gazelle.
2: One last push.
5: Come on, bus. You can make it.
6: The walking bus has arrived at school.
7: Oh, well done to all of you for walking to school. Did you see lots of nature?
1: Yes, I saw grass,
4: trees,
1: sticks. And I think I saw a snail.
7: And did you get lost?
2: Not really. We're just still longer than expected.
7: But it is nearly lunchtime.
2: I'm not surprised.
7: And after lunch, it'll be time to walk home again.
1: Back on the walking bus! Vroom, vroom!
6: Peppa loves the walking bus. Everybody loves the walking bus.

0: Welcome back to The Decider. It is winner take all tonight.
1: Hey, healers.
2: Good day, girls.
3: Hi, Chucky. Hi, Lucky.
1: Ready for the big game, girls?
4: Yeah.
5: Dad said we get to stay up.
1: Way to go. Where is your dad?
6: There he is.
1: Whoa, look out.
6: Ready for this?
1: Oh, yeah. Come on, Maroons.
5: Wait, what colour is our team again?
6: Maroon.
7: Maroon?
5: Yeah, it's like purple.
1: Hey, where's Chili?
6: She's at the game. Frisky got tickets.
1: No way.
8: She's going to wave to me from the TV.
7: Whoa.
6: Well, look, Bingo, she said she'd do her best.
5: She will, you watch.
7: Where's your mum?
9: Mum's on the blue team, because she was born a long way from here.
10: Come on, the Blues! We're going to beat ya!
11: Boo!
5: Dad, don't boo Mum.
12: This episode of Bluey is called The Decider.
0: And there's the kickoff. Come
6: on,
0: girls!
5: Dad, is there any food?
6: I got some beef jerky. And this pizza's coming at half time.
0: And Bucko is hit hard.
5: I can't see Mum.
12: Chucky, if your dad is on the purple team, but your mum is on the blue team, then what team are you on?
9: Mum said I could choose either.
12: My mum and dad are all on the purple team, so I'm purple, even though I'm blue. It's confusing.
9: I'm gold.
12: Is there a gold team?
9: No, it's just purple or blue.
12: Huh. Can I help you choose a colour?
9: Yes, please.
12: The grown-ups are about to dance. This is my favourite thing. Maybe it should be purple. There's more dancing.
0: Hang on a moment. The ref wants to check if Flogger obstructed the defender on the way through. Well, there you go. No try.
11: No try? What's wrong with that?
1: Come on.
12: What's going on?
10: You bunch of cheats.
1: You're the cheats.
0: Long ball out to Zipper.
5: I can't see Bob yet.
0: He's gone straight through.
6: Here we go.
5: They're about to dance again.
1: Yes.
0: Intercepted.
11: What? No! Tackle it!
0: And the Blues are over.
12: Yeah! Lily, look! Mum's dancing. Oh, that's nice.
0: He's got her on the outside.
1: No! Tackle it!
12: Purple hasn't danced in ages.
11: No!
1: Oh, biscuits!
0: So the Blues go to the front.
12: Do you want to go over to my mum?
5: Yeah, come on.
6: Oh, man.
10: Yeah!
5: Mum!
10: Chucky!
5: Can we watch the game with you? There's more dancing.
10: Well, Bluey, I wouldn't normally be happy with a Maroon supporter, but I'll allow it.
5: Hey!
10: Here, have some popcorn. I just made it.
11: No!
10: Go!
5: Yeah! Mum, so tight!
10: Come on, let's give it to your dad.
6: What do you think you're doing?
5: This is fun.
9: Maybe I should be on the blue team.
5: Yeah, they've got popcorn.
0: Here comes Queensland.
10: What?
0: And
10: no.
0: They won't be stopping this woke up from
10: no,
0: here anyway.
10: No, tackle it! No.
0: She's over! Get the trolley!
11: Yeah. All right!
5: So they're dancing again.
0: It's half time in The Decider, and we'll be back in just a moment.
10: It was forward.
6: No, it wasn't.
1: Are we watching the same game, Janelle?
5: Do you know what colour you're going to be, Chucky?
9: I don't know. Whenever Dad's colour is happy, Mum is sad. But whenever Mum's colour is happy, Dad is sad.
0: So the teams are on their way out. The second half.
6: All right, they're running back on.
1: See you, bud.
10: Hey, Chuckles, you going to keep watching a bit with me and a bit with your dad?
5: No, he has to choose one side.
9: Why?
5: Because you can't keep changing.
1: He can if he wants to, Lucky.
5: But that's not fair.
10: You do whatever you want, sweetheart.
9: That's okay. I can choose one colour.
12: I'll be purple.
10: No worries, sweetie.
13: Good luck, but not too much.
9: Thanks, Mum.

0: Welcome back, and what a game we have ahead of us today.
1: Here we go!
2: Look out!
3: Come on, the green and gold.
4: Yeah!
5: What's going on? There's a gold team,
6: What?
7: Let's do this!
5: Woo-hoo! There's another game of football, and there's a gold team. And Mum and Dad are both on it.
8: Really? They're on the same team?
5: Yeah, we're all on it.
9: Yeah!
7: Except for your mate, Mackenzie. You got that?
8: Got it.
10: Boo! Boo! We're gonna beat ya! Boo!
11: We're gonna beat you!
2: What's going on?
12: Go to the

0: turn.
1: Our turn? Our turn! Take your seats. It's our turn to do a show for you.
0: Ooh, I think we may have started something.
2: Once upon a time, one blob fell from the sky. I am one. This is fun.
0: Ooh, that's me.
2: Ooh, a magic mirror. Hello, hello, I'm another one. One,
3: two, I am two. Pleased to meet. Hey, where'd they go?
4: It's both of us.
2: One, two, one, two, one, two.
3: And another two
5: is four. My four blobs can be the corners of a square. But that's not all. Oblong, kite, rhombus, parallelogram. Whee!
6: They learn so fast.
3: Four and another four
7: is eight.
8: Octoblobs, whey. One, two, three, four, five, six, seven, eight.
7: Whey!
0: No, no, no! They're not going in order. They're missing out some very important numbers.
2: No, no, no! You're not going in order. You're missing out some very important numbers. Like me, me, me!
0: Is that meant to be me? Where are my juggling balls?
2: We don't need to carry juggling balls. We are juggling balls. One, two, three. Let's have everyone in order, please. Line up, numbers, then we'll see who's missing. One, two, three. So two, you go here, I'm here, then four.
0: A number line. That's handy.
2: That's right. A place for everyone. You, Octoblobs, you're four more than four. So you go one, two, three, four spaces further on.
8: Four plus one, two, three, four equals eight. Now to fill in the gaps. Octoblobs, assemble.
2: One, two, three.
8: Four.
2: High five. Halfway there.
8: Six.
3: Seven.
8: Eight.
3: Nine.
2: Ten.
9: Put your hands together.
0: Woohoo!
10: Yeah! And now the amazing balancing blobs.
2: One equals one.
3: Two equals two. See how we balance.

0: 8 is greater than 2. We're equal when we weigh the same.
1: I'd really like to try that game.
2: And now for our grand finale.
3: Triangle!
1: How many blobs is that?
0: Lots!
4: What an amazing show with so many new ideas!
5: There's more! There's more!
0: There's so much more to explore!
6: Yay! I think we started something big!

0: Hi. Hi. Can I sit here?
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0: How to ask that in English. 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
0: 짠! 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I'm going to grab one, two, two cards. Here is the first card. Okay, very short. Let's spell it out together.
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0: S-I-T. Once more, S-I-T. Sit. Sit. Now your turn to say this word out loud. Sit. Sit. Okay, I'll put sit back in the box and let me grab the second card. Okay, the second card is a little bit longer, so let's spell it out together. S-O-M-E-O-N-E. Once more. S-O-M-E-O-N-E. Someone. Someone. Your turn. Someone. Someone. All right, I'll put someone back in the box next to sit. So sit and someone. Let's take a closer look at these two words. All right, the first word was S-I-T, sit. Sit. Sit means 앉다. Both people here, both students or children here, they are sitting down. Now, sit sounds like many words including visit, minute, and biscuit. They all end in it, don't they? Visit, minute, biscuit. Visit,
1: 방문하다.
0: Minute, 분, as in 5 minutes, 10 minutes, and so on. And biscuit,
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0: biscuit. So let's read the words out together, shall we? Sit, visit, minute, and biscuit. Once more, sit, visit, minute, and biscuit. Sit, 앉다. Let's sing it. Sit, 앉다, sit, 앉다, sit, 앉다. Sit sounds like visit. Sit sounds like minute. Sit sounds like biscuit. Visit, minute, biscuit, and sit. Sit, 앉다. Let's do it one more time. Sit, 앉다, sit, 앉다, sit, 앉다. Sit sounds like visit. Sit sounds like minute. Sit sounds like biscuit. Visit, minute, biscuit, and sit. Sit, 앉다. All right, let's move on to our second magic word, which was this long word. Also starting with S, but much longer. Someone. Someone. It means 누군가. Okay, someone, 누군가. So, for example, someone is coming. 이렇게 말하면 누군가 올 거야 라는 뜻이 돼요. Now, someone sounds like many words including one, one, and none. One,
1: 하나.
0: One with a W, 이겼다, and none,
1: 아무것도.
0: Okay, so someone, one, one, none. Let's read it out together.

Someone sounds like one. Someone sounds like one. Someone sounds like none. One, one, none, and someone. Someone, 누군가. Okay, let's do it one more time. Someone, 누군가. Someone, 누군가. Someone, 누군가. Someone sounds like one. Someone sounds like one. Someone sounds like none. One, one, none, and someone. Someone, 누군가. All right, let's use these two words to make some sentences, shall we? Let's go to the word shuffle. Someone, sitting. Sorry, sit. I'm, can, really. Here, is, I, here. Let's shuffle it up and say our magic phrase. Abracadabra, done! 두 문장이 나왔어요. 질문, can I sit here? And the answer, I'm really sorry, someone is sitting here. Once more, 조금 더 천천히 읽어볼게요. Can I sit here? I'm really sorry, someone is sitting here. Can I sit here? I'm really sorry, someone is sitting here. Can I sit here? I'm really sorry, someone is sitting here. All right, let's take a closer look at each of these sentences. All right, so this was the first magic sentence. It was the question. 아까 친구가 이렇게 식판을 들고 어디 앉지? 하다가 나 여기 앉아도 돼? 라고 물어볼 때 이렇게 말을 한 거예요. 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Someone is sitting here. 우리 같이 소리 내서 읽어볼까요? Can I sit here? I'm really sorry. Someone is sitting here. Alright. 그럼 이번에는 someone 말고 좀 특정한 사람을 지칭을 해서 그 사람이 여기에 앉을 거야. 이런 얘기를 해볼게요. 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I'm really sorry. 친구? Friend이죠. 나의 친구. My friend is sitting here. I'm really sorry. My friend is sitting here. I'm really sorry. My friend is sitting here. 이번엔 친구가 아니라 여동생 또는 언니 누나. 여기에 앉는다고 해볼게요. 먼저 미안하니까 I'm really sorry. My sister is sitting here. I'm really sorry. My sister is sitting here. And the final one, 오빠, 형 아니면 남동생 해볼게요. 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I'm really sorry. My brother is sitting here. Can I sit here? I'm really sorry. My brother is sitting here. Alright, let's have a look at the alternatives. Can I sit here? 이렇게 물어보는 것도 정말 좋고요. 이렇게도 물어볼 수 있어요. May I sit here? May I sit here? They mean the same thing. Someone is sitting here. 대신에 이렇게. Someone is already sitting here. 너가 조금만 일찍 왔으면 당연히 여기 앉아도 되는데 이미 누가 여기 앉아 그래서 안 돼 이런 뜻으로 이미 already를 넣은 거예요. Someone is already sitting here. Alright, let's move on to today's song.

Can I sit here? Someone's sitting here. 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Someone's sitting here. Can I sit here? Someone's sitting here. Well done. Shall we do it one more time, a little bit faster? 1, 2, 3, 4. Can I sit here? Someone's sitting here. Can I sit here? Someone's sitting here. Can I sit here? Someone's sitting here. Well done. Not too difficult, is it? Really fast. Can I sit here? Someone's sitting here. Can I sit here? Someone's sitting here. Can I sit here? Someone's sitting here. Well done, guys. Can I sit here? I'm really sorry. Someone's sitting here. Okay, let's move on to our next segment and solve some quizzes. Time to guess today's magic words. Question 1. 앉다를 영어로 뭐라고 했을까요? So the word has 3 letters in it. And the word sounds like visit, minute, and biscuit. The word began with the letter S. Do you remember? 앉다 in English is S-I-T, sit. Sit. Can I sit here? And so on. Moving on to question number 2. 누군가를 영어로 뭐라고 할까요? 누군가. It was a very long word. There were 1, 2, 3, 4, 5, 6, 7 letters in this word. And the word sounded like 1, 1, and none. The first letter, S, as well. 누군가 in English is, of course, S-O-M-E-O-N-E. Someone. Someone. I'm sorry, someone's sitting here. Moving on to fill in the blank. 여기 앉아도 돼? Can I sit here? Can I sit here? And the answer, 정말 미안한데 다른 사람 자리야. I'm really sorry. 다른 사람? 누군가 여기 앉을 거야. Someone is sitting here. I'm really sorry. Someone is sitting here. I'm really sorry, someone is sitting here. 이걸 어떻게 말하는지 배웠으니까 let's go back to the top and finish our dialogue. Hi. Hi. Can I sit here? I'm really sorry, someone is sitting here. 네, 이렇게 나 여기 앉아도 돼? Can I sit here? 그리고 친구가 이미 앉고 있어서 I'm really sorry, someone's sitting here. 이렇게 대답까지 하는 거 잘 봤죠? Alright guys, I hope you had fun with me and hope that you will join me next time. Bye-bye!

0: Hello, everyone. 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
1: I really studied hard today. Do you want to go somewhere else?
2: Oh, I've always wanted to go to the singing room in Korea.
1: Oh, yes. I remember when you were young, you were a great singer.

0: 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We have to sing for an hour. I'm a little tired. Should we go next time?
1: I have an idea. We can go to a coin singing room.
0: Coin singing room?
1: Yeah, coin. You can sing one song with the 501 coin. Sounds great, right?
0: You know what? I'm already excited!
2: Then let's get going!
1: First one there sings twice.
0: Oh, gosh!
3: 네, 여러분, 오늘의 카툰 재밌게 보셨나요? 이해가 잘 안 가셨다고요? 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

0: If we go to the singing room, we have to sing for an hour. I'm a little tired. Should we go next time?
1: I have an idea. We can go to a coin singing room.
0: Coin singing room?
1: Yeah, coin. You can sing one song with the 501 coin. Sounds great, right?
0: You know what? I'm already excited.
2: Then let's get going.
1: First one there sings twice.
0: Oh, gosh!
3: 네, 여러분, Kevin's Cartoon English 재밌었나요? 유익했나요? 네, 하나만 꼭 외워두십시오. 오늘의 핵심 표현, I'm already excited. 나 이미 기대가 돼. 난 벌써 기대가 돼. Kevin's Cartoon English 내일도 나와요. I'm already excited. 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

0: you, friends! Welcome to Fun Reading! Yahoo! I'm so excited to see you here! Let's read together and have some fun! Are you ready for today's book? Yes? Alrighty then, let's do it!
1: Hello there, everyone! The title of our first story is The Weather. There are many different kinds of weather. Sometimes it's hot, it's cold, it's rainy, and it's snowy. Well, what do you do when it's hot?
2: I like to go to a swimming pool.
1: What do you do when it's cold?
2: Oh, I like to drink a cup of hot cocoa.
1: It's raining now. What should we do?
2: Well, first, let's look at some words from the story.
3: Up.
1: Up.
4: Ooh, the balloon is flying up in the air.
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1: Umbrella. Umbrella.
4: It's raining outside. Take an umbrella.
1: 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Jump.
5: Let's jump up and down on the bed. Woohoo!
1: Now, shall we read about the weather? Let's do it.
0: Okay, guys, should we get started? Let's go!
6: The Weather, illustrated by Talitha Shipman. What do you do when it is hot? I watch squirrels climb up trees. What do you do when it is cold? I drink hot cocoa with my uncle. What do you do when it is raining? I walk under my umbrella. What do you do when it is snowing? I jump in the snow and have fun. What do you do when it is windy? I run and try to race the wind. What do you do when it is cloudy? I wait for the sun to come out. Look outside. What's the weather like today? Picture glossary. Fun. Run. Sun. Umbrella. Uncle. Up. Words with the sound. Fun. Jump. Run. Sun. Umbrella. Uncle. Under. Up. Key sentence. What do you do when it is?
7: Let's read it again.
6: The Weather, illustrated by Talitha Shipman. What do you do when it is hot? I watch squirrels climb up trees. What do you do when it is cold? I drink hot cocoa with my uncle. What do you do when it is raining? I walk under my umbrella. What do you do when it is snowing? I jump in the snow and have fun. What do you do when it is windy? I run and try to race the wind. What do you do when it is cloudy? I wait for the sun to come out. Look outside. What's the weather like today? Picture glossary. Fun. Run. Sun. Umbrella. Uncle. Up. Words with the sound. Fun. Jump. Run. Sun. Umbrella. Uncle. Under. Up. Key sentence. What do you do when it is?
0: I'm having so much fun. How about you?
3: Me too. I'm having a great time.
0: Should we read some sentences from the book together?
3: Cool! That's a great idea! Read out loud!
2: What do you do when it is cold? What do you do when it is cold? What do you do when it is cold? I walk under my umbrella. I walk under my umbrella. I walk under my umbrella. I jump in the snow and have fun. I jump in the snow and have fun. I jump in the snow and have fun.

0: It's time to read our book now.
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0: I'm sure you'll like it. Let's find out.
2: The title of our next story is Mountains. In Korea, we have many mountains. Do you like mountains? I do. Some animals do too. They like to live in the mountains. Some animals live above the timberline. 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What is a timberline? A timberline means a line or point where trees cannot live. Before we learn more, let's look at some words and sentences from the story. Mountains, mountains. Trees, grasses, and flowers can grow on mountains. Trees, grasses, and flowers can grow on mountains. Timberline, timberline. Only certain animals live above the timberline. Only certain animals live above the timberline. Sculpture, sculpture. This giant sculpture was completed in 1941. This giant sculpture was completed in 1941. Altitude, altitude. It has the highest altitude. It has the highest altitude. Okay, let's find out more about mountains.
0: Are you ready to dive into the book?
1: Let's do it!
3: 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Science. Mountains are tall, steep landmasses. 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Shrubs, mosses, and grasses can grow above it. Animals live on mountains.

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Mountain goats, yaks, and snow leopards are examples. 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Technology. Mountains get a lot of rain and snow. The water fills streams and rivers. Some of this water flows through power plants. Engineering. Skiing is a popular sport. Gondolas are small cars that carry skiers up mountains. Art. Mount Rushmore is in South Dakota. This giant sculpture was completed in 1941. It is the faces of four United States presidents. Math. Mauna Kea is the tallest mountain. Its total height is 33,500 feet, 10,210 meters, but most of its height is underwater. Mount Everest is 29,035 feet, 8,849 meters above sea level. It has the highest altitude. Key stats. The highest known mountain in our solar system is Olympus Mons. It is on Mars. It is 69,459 feet, 21,171 meters tall. Mountains can be found in oceans. The world's longest mountain range is in the Atlantic Ocean. It is called the Mid-Atlantic Ridge. The mountain peaks rise above the water and form islands. Glossary. Altitude. The height of a thing above earth or above sea level. Power plant. A group of buildings, machinery, and equipment where electrical power is generated from another energy source, such as moving water. Sculpture. An object made by carving, chiseling, or molding. Timberline. The land elevation beyond which trees will not grow due to lack of water and oxygen.

0: Wow! 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Let's think about the story! Let's review!
1: Wow! I learned a lot about mountains. I'd like to visit a mountain soon. Are you ready for the review and quiz? Please find the answer. Mountain goats live under or above the timberline. Mountain goats live under or above the timberline. Yes, above. Mountain goats live above the timberline. Mount Rushmore or Mount Everest has the highest altitude.

0: Mount Rushmore or Mount Everest has the highest altitude? Mount Everest. Mount Everest has the highest altitude. Excellent work!
1: I hope you had a great time with me. Let's get together again next time.

0: Elmo?
1: Yes, hello. Today is exciting because it's all about... Yes, hello, hello. Today is all about...
2: Are we late?
3: We made it.
1: Oh. Yes, yes, okay. Today is all about...
4: Animals!
1: Yes, yes, yes. Welcome, we're animals. Today on Sesame Street.
3: Whoa, I love animals.
5: Where's the animal?
3: Where's the animal?
5: Animal!

0: Oh, hey! Hey, welcome to Sesame Street. We are so glad you're here. Excuse me.
1: Hi, Chris. Is Chris feeling okay?
0: Yeah, Elba, I'm feeling fine. Oh, that's why. Oh, there's a cat.
1: Oh, but Chris.
0: Huh?
1: Why do kitty cats make you sneeze?
0: Because I'm a little bit allergic to cats, Elmo.
1: Elmo's not allergic. Oh, so Elmo is going to pet the kitty cat.
0: Hold on, Elmo. Cats can get scared easily. So, instead of running towards her, try putting out your hand to see if she comes to you.
1: Gotcha. Hi there, kitty cat. Hi there. Oh, Elmo wants to be a friend. Yeah. Elmo loves you too, kitty cat. Oh, Elmo's gonna keep this kitty as a pet.
0: Hold on, Elmo.
1: Huh?
0: You can't just keep an animal just because you find it. Now, I don't see a collar, but that kitty cat could have an owner and could be lost.
1: Boy. Oh, Elmo will help the kitty cat find her home.
0: Hey, and I'll help. Until we find the owner, the kitten will be safe with us at the community center.
2: Did somebody say kitten?
0: Yes, I did.
3: Did somebody say corgi?
0: No, nobody said that.
3: Oh, well, never hurt to ask.
4: Yeah, you tried.
0: We're going to use these supplies to help us find the kitten's owner.
2: Ah, excellent idea, Christopher. Anybody lose a kitten?
0: No.
2: It's adorable. If you lost it, you're probably going to want it.
0: No. I meant we'd make signs to tell people we found a kitten.
4: Huh. I suppose that could work, too.
0: Yes.
3: Yeah, good idea.
1: And Elmo would draw pictures of the kitty cat so the owner knows it's her. Oh, sorry.
0: Hey, nice job on the signs, guys.
3: Thank you.
0: They look great.
1: Yeah. Oh, Elmo will put them up right now so we can find the kitty cat's owner. Oh, bye-bye for now, kitty cat.
0: Hey, and I'll meet you out there just as soon as I give the kitty cat something to eat and drink.
1: Okay.
3: Right. Me know what kitty want to eat and drink. Cookie and milk.
0: No, Cookie Monster. Cats can't have cookies or drink milk. It's bad for them.
3: Then be glad me, not the kitty cat.
0: Okay, cats need to drink water, and I have some cat food over at the store.
2: Go. I, cute and furry Grover, will take care of the cute and furry domesticated house pets until you get back.
0: Are you sure you're okay?
2: Oh, please, Christopher! I'm an expert on zebras.
3: Kitties.
2: Hey,
3: Chris, no worry about the thing. Me help too.
0: Okay, well, I'm gonna go get some food from the store. All right?
3: Terrific. Okay. Chris, take your time, buddy.
2: Okay. Get this totally under control. Oh, dear. The kitty seems sad. Do not worry, kitty cat. Chris and Elmo will be back. When I feel sad, I like hugs. The kitty probably wants a hug.
5: Here, kitty!
6: Oh, look at you. You're so cute and adorable.
5: Oh, look at you, kitty.
0: If I were a lost little kitten, which flavor would I like the best? Oh! Uh-oh. That cannot be good. Oh, come on! What happened? I was gone for 2 seconds.
2: Turns out kitty does not want the hug.
0: No, of course not. Most cats don't like to be grabbed or hugged.
2: But I like hugs.
3: It's true, he loves them.
0: Yes, but you're not a cat.
2: Oh, well, I wouldn't go as far as to say... But that is true, I am not the cat, no.
0: So instead of trying to grab her, why don't we stop and think about how the kitten must be feeling?
2: She looks like she might be feeling a little nervous for some reason.
0: She sure does.
3: Wait a minute. If little kitty not happy, then why is she wagging her little tail like a little doggy?
0: Because cats are different than dogs, Cookie Monster. When a dog is wagging its tail, it's because it's happy. But when a cat is moving its tail, it's because it's upset.
3: Oh, yeah, that really confusing, Chris.
4: Yeah, a little bit.
0: Here, kitty. Come on, kitty. Ooh. Cats like gentle touching, not big hugs. So, instead of running at the kitty, try holding out your hand and letting it come to you.
4: Oh, okay. Like this?
3: Hello, little kitty.
4: Hello, kitty. Yeah? Aww. Oh, who's a cute little kitty
3: so
4: cat?
3: Sweet.
0: Oh, you see? Aww. There you go. Now you got it. Hey, I tell you what. I'm going to go see how Elmo's doing with those signs. And, actually, you know what? I better get a litter box for kitty, too.
4: Oh, no need, Christopher. I, Grover, will get the litter box for little kitty.
0: Okay, thanks. Hey, go team. Kitty care.
4: Go team! Yes. Bye-bye, kitty!
1: Oh, boy. Hi, Chris!
0: Hey, buddy. How's it going?
1: Well, Elmo didn't want the signs to, you know, blow away. So, Elmo, use too much tape.
0: Well, here, let me help you with that, buddy.
4: Excuse me, guys, you have any litter over here?
0: What are you doing?
4: What does it look like? I'm taking care of the kitty.
0: And how is collecting garbage taking care of the cat?
4: It was your idea, silly. You said the kitty needs a litter box. Here it is.
0: Grover, a litter box isn't a box of garbage. It's a plastic bin filled with a special sand called litter. Cats use them to go potty.
4: A

0: kitty potty?
1: Let's just get a litter box from the store, okay?
0: Okay. Okay.
1: Elbow.
2: Huh?
1: You're going to be okay.
2: Oh, yeah, almost got it under control.
1: Okay.
2: No problem. Almost got this. Oh, no.
3: Oh, no. Oh, no. Chris.
1: Hey, Chris. Cookie.
3: Oh, me so glad you're here. Me so scared.
1: What's wrong, Cookie Monster?

0: she's not growling. She's purring.
1: Oh, purring! Wait, what purring?
0: It's a sound that cats make when they're feeling happy and safe.
1: Oh, well, you know what? If Kitty happy, then me happy too.
2: Litter boxes in the house!
1: Hey, Grover, what that? Me thought you getting a box of garbage.
2: No, a litter box is a kitty putty. Why would a kitty want a box of trash? That is ridiculous.
0: Well, I think this kitty has everything she needs. Cat food, water, litter box, and a safe place to be. Now we just have to find... Elmo, no, we're not trying to find more animals. We're still trying to find the owner for this one.
3: I'm the kitten's owner. Oh, I've been looking everywhere for her. I'm so grateful you found her. She slipped out of her collar and got outside, little Barbara.
2: Oh, we took very good care of her. You see, luckily, I am an expert on armadillos.
1: Kitties.
3: Oh, thanks again, okay? Well, bye-bye, everyone.
1: Bye, little
3: kitty. Bye.
4: I wonder what if let's try.

0: The letter A. A is for animals. Today in school, we're going to learn about animals who live in the forest.
1: And we're going to draw pictures of our favorites.
0: There are lots of animals that live in the forest.
1: This is a kind of deer called a spotted buck, who has horns called antlers. This gray fox has a soft, furry coat that keeps him warm in the winter. This hummingbird has brightly colored feathers. It's so tiny and flies so fast.

0: Elmo.
1: Oh, hi, Big Boo. Oh, do you hear that? The fully truck is coming.
0: I wonder what Cookie Monster and Gonger are making today.

0: I wanted to make myself a tasty papaya dessert. Can you help me, please?
1: Of course we can help you, because we are Monster Foodies! It must be so hard to cook when someone eats your ingredients.
2: We are going to make a special treat, baked papaya with ice cream and lime.
1: That sounds so yummy. Yep. Oh, boy, oh, boy, oh, boy. How do we make that?
2: Well, let's take a little looky, shall we?
1: Okay.
2: For baked papaya with ice cream and lime, we need cinnamon, ice cream, lime, and papaya.
1: Okay, we got it right here. All the ingredients. Yeah, we got the cinnamon. We got ice cream. Ooh, that's cold. We got lime. And we... no, got papaya.
2: Oh, cookie!
1: Oh, wait a minute. What this? Parrot! Did you eat papaya?
2: Yeah, me ate papaya. You think I was born yesterday, Cookie Monster? Oh, my goodness. Oh, every time. Oh, come on, we're gonna go to the papaya.
1: Oh, come together. On, Parrot.
2: Eat the papaya.
3: Papaya farm!
4: Papaya farm! Papaya farm! We're going to the papaya farm!
1: Boy, oh boy, oh boy, oh boy! Here we are at the papaya farm!
5: Hello, Cookie Monster and Gungor. Welcome to the papaya farm.
1: Hello, Farmer Jain. We need papayas to make baked papaya with ice cream and lime. Can you help us, please?
5: You've come to the right place. Of course I can help you.
6: Papayas are a type of fruit that grows in trees. 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Papayas grow in bunches at the top of the tree. When they ripe, we pick the papayas by hand. The papayas are then washed, wrapped, and packaged to go to the store. 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
5: Here are papayas to make baked papayas with ice cream and lime, Cookie Monster and Gungor.
2: That's Mama Jala.
4: Papaya, papaya, going home with papaya.
1: We've got papaya. Now me wonder how we make baked papaya with ice cream and lime.
2: Well, let's take a little looky-looky at the recipe.
1: Yeah, let's try.
2: First, we need to cut the papaya.
1: Okay, and... chop!
2: Oh, look at those seeds! Scoop them out! Now I gotta sprinkle them with a little bit of cinnamon. Now they're ready to put into the oven.
1: Okay, in you go, little papayas. Oh, yeah. Papaya done baking.
2: Yeah.
1: Look like they're nice and cool.
2: Now we're gonna give each of these a scoop of ice cream.
1: You know, me love ice cream.
2: Yeah. And a little squeezy squeeze of lime.
1: Oh. Delicious.
2: This means that...
1: Whoa, wait a minute.
2: What?
1: This for little Petey Parrot, and this for me Parrot, Percy.
2: Oh.
1: Yeah. Eat up, Percy.
2: It's ready!
1: Order up!
2: Peace out, papaya!
1: Bye-bye!
2: Oh, Cookie Monster.
1: Yeah.
2: I got this nice for you. For being sweet to pee.
1: Oh, thank you, Gungor. Wow, nummy, nummy.
2: Cookie, quick.
0: Thank you, Cookie Monster and Gungor, for the special papaya dessert. It's delicious. And Petey loves his treat, too.
2: You're welcome, Monster.
1: Yeah!
2: Yay!
4: Happy little monsters to the rescue. We make yummy food just for

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Parrots are animals that love eating papaya just like me. 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

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Let's count my amazing cats. 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Let's count my hungry cats. 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Six. 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Six cats. And now my amazing cats are ready for a nap. Six cats, the number six.

0: and I are just helping Grandma Nell in the garden.
1: Hi. Now you just set that carrot down there, Elmo. I'll go get a basket. After the carrots, we can pick the tomatoes.
0: Ooh, let's go check out the tomatoes. Come on.
2: Ooh, these tomatoes look yummy.
0: I can't wait to pick them. Huh? Hey, that's a gopher!
2: And it's got Elmo's carrot! Follow that gopher!
0: It disappeared into that hole!
2: Huh? Huh? It's over there!
0: Now it's there! How does that gopher keep popping up all over the park?
2: Ooh, great question, Gabrielle.
0: This is a job for
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0: Come on, observe and look closely with us.
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0: Nature Explorers.
7: Ready to explore.
2: Okay, the gopher went down this hole.
0: Yeah, we should wait and see if it comes out again.
2: Yeah, good idea, Gabrielle. No gopher yet.
0: There it is!
2: And now it's gone! That silly gopher!
0: Okay, so that's three gopher holes where we know it's been.
2: Yeah, Emma saw the gopher go into the first hole over here.
0: Then we saw the gopher pop out of this second hole right here.
2: There it is. And now it's gone. That gopher sure likes popping up from different holes.
0: I have to draw this in my notebook.
1: So, Nature Explorers, what are you observing?
0: We saw a gopher take a carrot.
2: Yeah, and then Elmo and Gabrielle saw the gopher go into a hole in the ground.
0: Then we saw it pop up in a different hole.
2: Yeah, and then it was in another hole.
0: Then it disappeared again. But we don't know how it's getting around.
1: So what would a nature explorer do next?
0: I know. We take a closer look.
2: Elmo thinks this hole is very deep.
0: Yeah, you're right, Elmo. Maybe it's not just a hole.
2: Well, what else could it be?
0: It seems to curve and keep going. I think this might be a tunnel.
1: Very nice observation, Gabrielle. I believe this is a tunnel.
0: The gopher is using tunnels to get around. Oh, I really gotta draw this. We can only see the gopher holes

0: on top of the ground. But if they are all connected with tunnels, that's how the gopher gets around!
1: That's right, Gabrielle. Gophers are amazing animals. They dig tunnels and travel underground.
0: Really cool! There it is! What a funny gopher!
1: Oh, it sure is. And interesting, too. If you look closely, you can see it has special claws on its front paws for digging.
0: I see them! And I don't see them.
2: Hey!
0: We did it! We found out how the gopher got around the park with underground tunnels.

0: let's go and enjoy our carrots. Well, what's left of them?
1: We hope you had fun finding out about animals with us today.
2: Yeah, at first me had no idea how to take care of Kitty Cat, but we kept trying and we did it.
3: Look, I found another lost kitty.
2: Meow.
3: We might need a bigger litter box.
1: See you next time on Sesame Street.
4: Come on in.

0: Sound, written by Book H. What do you see? I see an umbrella in the rain.
1: What do you see? I see an umbrella in the rain.
0: What do you see? I see an umpire in the ball game.
1: What do you see? I see an umpire in the ball game.
0: What do you see? I see an uncle with his niece.
1: What do you see? I see an uncle with his niece.
0: What do you see? I see a ukulele with a girl.
1: What do you see? I see a ukulele with a girl.
0: What do you see? I see a unicorn on a cake.
1: What do you see? I see a unicorn on a cake.
0: What do you see? I see a uniform on a girl.
1: What do you see? I see a uniform on a girl. Phonics words.
0: Umbrella, umpire, uncle, ukulele, unicorn, uniform.
1: Umbrella, umpire, uncle, ukulele, unicorn, uniform.
2: Let's read it again.
0: What do you see? I see an umbrella in the rain.

0: What do you see? I see an umpire in the ball game. What do you see? I see an uncle with his niece. What do you see? I see a ukulele with a girl. What do you see? I see a unicorn on a cake. What do you see? I see a uniform on a girl.
1: I hope you had a great time with me. Let's get together again next time.

0: Something I really need to improve on is checking my email more often. Something I really need to improve on is checking my email more often.
1: Let's jump right into English on the go.

0: It's time for English on the Go, so we're going to look at Bluence's full clip where she talks to us about how she's usually very quick or fast at responding to her text messages, but not so much to her emails. Let's find out more.
1: Just one night, Nitra!
2: Are you ready? Go!
3: One of my most annoying habits is that I'm very bad at checking my email. Although I'm incredibly fast at responding to text messages, I don't know why I'm so bad when it comes to emails. Perhaps because I have a number of different email accounts, all for different purposes, and I haven't set up notifications to come onto my phone or my laptop. Although I know I should, and this would make things a lot easier, but if I receive mail, the only way that I will see it is by actively logging in into each of my email accounts to check them, and this just doesn't happen that often. And it gives me a slight bit of anxiety when I log into my email and then I see an inbox that has a number of mails from like 3 weeks ago, and I feel incredibly bad because I have to respond to every single one of them, starting off with, "Hello, I'm incredibly sorry for the late reply." So although it's not time for New Year's resolutions yet, this is something that I'm very much hoping to improve on in the near future because I know it can get very annoying.
4: 네, 오늘의 핵심 어휘 보겠습니다. 첫 번째로 짜증스러운, 짜증나는, annoying. 사람이 짜증을 느끼는 상태를 가리키는 것이 아니고요. 다른 사람에게 짜증을 주는 상태를 말합니다. annoying, 만약에 자신의 기분이 지금 짜증이 나 있는 상태라면 annoyed가 될 거고요. 여기서는 annoying. 그 다음 엄청나게, incredibly. 그냥 그대로 직역하자면 믿을 수 없게 정도도 되겠죠. 발음 연습해 보겠습니다.
0: 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Next we have incredibly, incredibly, incredibly. Perfect. 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
4: 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Slight. 같이 읽어볼까요?
0: Notification. Notification. Notification. And lastly, we have slight. Slight. Slight. Perfect. How about we take a look at Bluence's clip once again, but with English subtitles.
3: One of my most annoying habits is that I'm very bad at checking my email. Although I'm incredibly fast at responding to text messages, I don't know why I'm so bad when it comes to emails. Perhaps because I have a number of different email accounts, all for different purposes, and I haven't set up notifications to come onto my phone or my laptop. Although I know I should, and this would make things a lot easier, but if I receive mail, the only way that I will see it is by actively logging in into each of my email accounts to check them. And this just doesn't happen that often. And it gives me a slight bit of anxiety when I log into my email and then I see an inbox that has a number of mails from like 3 weeks ago, and I feel incredibly bad because I have to respond to every single one of them, starting off with, "Hello, I'm incredibly sorry for the late reply." So although it's not time for New Year's resolutions yet, this is something that I'm very much hoping to improve on in the near future because I know it can get very annoying.
0: I often have to start many emails with "I'm sorry for the late reply" as well. So maybe I should also get better at checking my emails like you, Bluence.
4: 근데 이메일 같은 경우에는 저도 마찬가지로 뭐 회신이 늦어서 죄송합니다라든지 영어로도 똑같이 "Sorry for the late
0: reply" or response.
4: Response, reply 다 좋아요.
0: Yeah.
4: Answer. 뭐 이메일 다 좋습니다. 아무튼 그런 거 많이 쓰게 되는데 자주 확인한다고 꼭 이게 이 문제가 사라지는 것 같지는 않고.
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0: For sure.
4: 자,

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1: Uh-huh. Let's look at the last part of our clip.
2: So although it's not time for New Year's resolutions yet, this is something that I'm very much hoping to improve on in the near future because I know it can get very annoying.
1: So although it's not time for New Year's resolutions yet,
0: So although it's not time for 뒤에 나오는 내용을 할 시기는 아니지만 New Year's resolutions 새해 다짐을 할 시기는 아직 아니지만
1: She says This is something that I'm very much hoping to improve on in the near future because I know it can get very annoying.
0: Mm-hmm. 이것은 뭐뭐한 무언가입니다. That I am very much hoping to improve on in the near future. 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I am looking forward to it. 이거를 I'm looking forward to it very much 해도 되는데
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1: Yeah, the habit of not checking emails regularly.
0: It can get very annoying. 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
1: Yes, I feel you, girl. Let's review and take a look at our clip once again.
2: One of my most annoying habits is that I'm very bad at checking my email. Although I'm incredibly fast at responding to text messages, I don't know why I'm so bad when it comes to emails. Perhaps because I have a number of different email accounts, all for different purposes, and I haven't set up notifications to come onto my phone or my laptop. Although I know I should, and this would make things a lot easier, but if I receive mail, the only way that I will see it is by actively logging in into each of my email accounts to check them. And this just doesn't happen that often. And it gives me a slight bit of anxiety when I log into my email and then I see an inbox that has a number of mails from like 3 weeks ago. And I feel incredibly bad because I have to respond to every single one of them, starting off with, Hello, I'm incredibly sorry for the late reply. So although it's not time for New Year's resolutions yet, this is something that I'm very much hoping to improve on in the near future because I know it can get very annoying.
0: 네, 오늘의 핵심 패턴으로 복습해보죠. 첫 번째는 one of my most 뭐뭐뭐 하면 저의 가장 무엇 한 것 중에 하나란 뜻이고요. 두 번째, every single one of 뭐뭐 하면 뒤에 명사가 옵니다. 그래서 뭐뭐의 모두 다, 전부 다, 하나하나 전부 다를 가리킵니다. 이 두 가지 패턴을 이용해서 영어 문장 4개 만들어 볼 건데요. 먼저 우리말 번역 보여드리겠습니다.

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1: Repeat after me. This is one of my most important projects. One more time. This is one of my most important projects. 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
1: That was one of my most serious mistakes. That was one of my most serious mistakes. Great. Let's take a look at our next pattern.
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1: 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I like every single one of the choices. 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
1: Every single one of your shirts is old. 현우쌤, just joking. One more time. Every single one of your shirts is old. Great. How about we take a look at the clip for the last time with both English and Korean subtitles.
2: One of my most annoying habits is that I'm very bad at checking my email. Although I'm incredibly fast at responding to text messages, I don't know why I'm so bad when it comes to emails. Perhaps because I have a number of different email accounts, all for different purposes, and I haven't set up notifications to come onto my phone or my laptop. Although I know I should, and this would make things a lot easier, but if I receive mail, the only way that I will see it is by actively logging in into each of my email accounts to check them. And this just doesn't happen that often. And it gives me a slight bit of anxiety when I log into my email and then I see an inbox that has a number of mails from like 3 weeks ago and I feel incredibly bad because I have to respond to every single one of them starting off with, hello, I'm incredibly sorry for the late reply. So although it's not time for New Year's resolutions yet, this is something that I'm very much hoping to improve on in the near future because I know it can get very annoying.
0: 오늘 알쏭달쏭 영어 표현 한마디는요. 이메일을 주고받다 보면 이런 말 할 때가 있잖아요. 아, 진행 상황 계속 알려드리겠습니다. 그럼 이만하고 끝낼 때.
1: And that is, I'll keep you updated. I'll keep you updated.
0: I'll keep you updated. 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
1: I'll keep you updated.
0: All right.
1: Perfect. How about we move on to In the Social World?

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Okay, our first workout of the week is going to be the supine leg switch. It's pretty easy. Let's get to it. So you can use your dog or a heavy object as a workout partner for this week's exercise. I'll say that one more time. So you can use your dog or a heavy object as a workout partner for this week's exercise. Good. Lie down flat on the floor, okay? Place whatever partner you have on your stomach. I'll say that one more time. So lie down flat on the floor and place whatever partner you have on your stomach. Good. Now briefly look up to see if it's in a stable place. Don't drop it. I'll say it one more time. So briefly look up to see if it's in a stable place and don't drop it. Good. Now lift your upper body as much as you can and carefully bend one leg. Yeah, I'll say that one more time. So lift up your upper body as much as you can and carefully bend one leg. Good. Now point both feet and breathe out as you switch your legs. I'll say that one more time. So point both feet and breathe out as you switch your legs. Good. The bottom leg doesn't have to come off the floor, but always keep it straight. I'll say it one more time. The bottom leg doesn't have to come off the floor, but always keep it straight, okay? Good. Now repeat this workout as much as you can. I'll say that one more time. So repeat this workout as much as you can. Good. Now, if you want to build more strength, you can try straightening your legs. Yeah, I'll say that one more time. So if you want to build more strength, you can try straightening your legs. You see that? Good. Now, don't underestimate the power of your core. You can do it. I'll say it one more time. So don't underestimate the power of your core. You can do it. Good. Oh, and don't overestimate my ability to keep your partner safe. You have to do that on your own. Get it? I'll say it one more time. And don't overestimate my ability to keep your partner safe. You have to do that on your own. Okay? Good. That was it. Those were supine leg switches with your dog or heavy object. Really good.

세우고 꼭 달성하도록 합니다. 달성하다, attain, to reach the goal. 그래서 goal 할 때는 set the goal, achieve the goal, 뭐 maintain, 뭐 here in this case, attain the goal. Right. So there are certain verbs that go with the word goal. All right. To make goals, to set goals. You can say it that way. All right. I'm always ready to take on new challenges. I'm always ready to take on new challenges. All right. 저는 항상 새로운 도전을 할 준비가 되어 있습니다. I'm always ready to take on new challenges. 왜냐하면은 사실, 새로운 환경에 뭐 무조건 적응할 수 있다. 이거를 좀 보여줘야 되죠. So, I'm always ready to. 아주 항상 준비가 돼 있어요. To take on new challenges. So our key point today is take on. 그 take on 할 때는 뭔가 받는 거예요. 이거를 you are ready to do something, to take on a responsibility, or to take on a challenge, to meet the challenge. All right, we're going to talk more about that in just a bit. Let's look at the whole answer one more time. I have an incredible drive to succeed. I set high goals for myself and make sure I attain them. I'm always ready to take on new challenges. Yeah, I'm ready. All right, let's look at our key points. Here's a key phrase, drive. 자, 운전은 verb죠. 동사 drive, 운전하다. But as a noun, it means 의욕, 뭐, 추진력. 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Right? You're curious. Where does your drive come from? Next answer. I admire your drive in everything you do. I admire your drive in everything you do. 자, 저는 당신이 하는 모든 일에 있어서 당신의 추진력을 존경합니다. 그래서 꼭 비즈니스뿐만 아니라 막뭐 언어를 배울 때 아주 그 드라이브가 있고 아니면은 뭐 어떤 뭐 음식을 뭐 할 때 어떤 드라이브, 패션이 있는 거예요. 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Our energy is constantly driving. All right? All right, let's look at the next one. The next one is take on. 떠맡다. So, you can take on a challenge, you can take on a responsibility, you can take on burden, 부담. Let's look at our sentence. Can you take on this new responsibility? Can you take on this new responsibility? 당신은 이 새로운 책임을 맡을 수 있습니까? 네. 그러니까 이게 이런 일을 했는데 갑자기 이런 새로운 일이 생겼어요. 이거 맡을 수 있어요? Take on the responsibility? Sure. 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You shouldn't take on that burden. You shouldn't take on that burden. 아하. 이 burden은 이 한국 사람들이 좋아하는 그 부담, right? 이 당신의 그 부담을 떠맡지 말아야 해요. 그래서 you shouldn't 이거는 자기 당신이 이거 책임 없으니까 you shouldn't take on that burden. All right? Don't do it. Okay. So take on means to 떠맡다, to meet, to take it on. All righty. Let's go ahead and move on to shadowing. All right, it's time for shadowing. Are you guys ready? Okay, follow me. I have an incredible drive to succeed. I set high goals for myself and make sure I attain them. I'm always ready to take on new challenges. Always ready? Na, na, na, na, na, na, na. Alrighty, let's do that one more time. I have an incredible drive to succeed. I set high goals for myself and make sure I attain them.
I'm always ready to take

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Intonation falls. Attain them. Challenges. All right. Keep that in mind. Let's take our short quiz. 저는 성공하고 싶은 엄청난 의욕이 있습니다. 저는 제 스스로 높은 목표를 세우고 꼭 달성하도록 합니다. 저는 항상 새로운 도전을 할 준비가 되어 있습니다. 알라이트, 엑셀런트 잡! Alright, remember these two key points? Drive, of course. 오늘 배웠죠? Drive, 운전도 있지만, as a noun, 의욕. Yes, very strong motivation and enthusiasm for something. And also our expression, take on. 떠맡다. Take on a challenge, take on a responsibility. So that's how it's commonly used. That's it for today, everyone. Thank you so much for hanging out with me. I'll see you soon. Bye-bye.

The boss looks down on us. 네, 오늘도 정말 잘하셨습니다. Good job, everyone. Don't forget to review everything you learned today. And of course, you can always watch previous episodes on our website here at ebse.co.kr. Have yourselves a fabulous day. Stay happy, stay healthy, and I'll see you soon.

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Be careful what you wish for. 이렇게 얘기했어요. 했더니 나 안다니까. I know what I'm asking for. 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Okay, that has led us to the end of the program. It's time to say goodbye. If you want to watch it again, then just right there. 여기입니다. 바로 ebs.co.kr이고요. 여러분, 오늘도 수고 많으셨고요. Until I see you again, you know what to do. Live with passion, love, and happiness. Thanks a lot. Bye!

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I'm Kristen Cho. 네, 안녕하세요. And thank you for joining me today and deciding to study some business English with me. Now, we are doing our English job interview. And the question is, why should we pick you? 왜 당신을 뽑아야 되죠? 왜 고용을 해야 되죠? So, we have to give them a good reason. All right, here's our reason for today. 제가 아주 믿을만하기 때문에 저를 고용해야 합니다. You should hire me because I'm very reliable. 제가 그 일을 완수할 것이라고 언제나 믿으셔도 됩니다. You can always count on me to get the job done. 당신은 제가 게으름을 피우는 것을 결코 볼 수 없을 것입니다. How do we say this in English? Let's find out. All right, so we have some great qualities. You're reliable, you can count on me, and you are not going to be lazy. Let's look at that answer. You should hire me because I'm very reliable. You should hire me because I'm very reliable. Very easy sentence structure. You should hire me. 제가 아주 믿을 만하기 때문에 저를 고용해야 합니다. So, 고용해야 합니다가 you should hire me. Why? Because I'm very reliable. So the word reliable is often used. 이 우리 일자리에서는 정말 우리가 좀 믿을만한 신뢰 있는 사람들이 있으면 참 일하기가 편하죠. 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That's someone who is reliable. You can always count on me to get the job done. You can always count on me to get the job done. 제가 그 일을 완수할 것이라고 언제나 믿으셔도 됩니다. Okay, so you can always count on me. So count on someone means you can trust them. You can be sure that they will do the job. So basically, I can count on him. 그러면 저 사람은 믿음만 하고 신뢰 있고 다 포함이 돼 있어요. Someone that is that you can count on is also reliable, is also trustworthy, and also dependable. So there are.

everyone. 오늘은 big 그리고 large 확실하게 배웠죠? Okay, don't forget you can review all of our previous episodes on our website here at ebse.co.kr. All you have to do is look up 세리나의 누구나 톡톡. Have yourselves a fantastic day. Stay happy, stay healthy, and I'll see you soon. Bye!

0: 있다라는 거 기억하시고요. 요가 이제 하러 갈게요.
1: Alright, so today we are going to do seated leg lifts, but with your dog or any kind of heavy objects. We're going to start by sitting down, okay? Good, I'll say it one more time. We're going to start by sitting down. Good. Now, hold your dog with your arms in front of you. I wish I had a dog. I'll say it one more time. So hold your dog with your arms in front of you. I wish I had a dog. Okay. If your dog seems too antsy, hold a heavy object instead. I'll say it one more time. If your dog seems too antsy, hold a heavy object instead. Okay, good. Straighten your back and spread your legs to the side. I'll say that one more time. So straighten your back and spread your legs to the side. Good. Now point your toes. We've done this workout before, so no need to be on edge. Okay, I'll say that one more time. So point your toes. We've done this workout before, so no need to be on edge. Okay, good. Now lift one leg off the floor and give it a pulse upward 10 to 20 times. I'll say that one more time. So lift one leg off the floor and give it a pulse upward 10 to 20 times. Yeah? Good. Now don't hold your breath while you're doing this workout. Many people do. I'll say it one more time. So don't hold your breath while you're doing this workout. Many people do. Okay? Good. Now do the same thing with the other leg 10 to 20 times or more. I'll say it one more time. So do the same thing with the other leg 10 to 20 times or more. Good. Now see if you can give both of your legs a pulse at the same time. I'll say it one more time. So see if you can give both of your legs a pulse at the same time. Good. Now keep in mind that if you hunch your back, your partner won't like it. I'll say it one more time. Keep in mind that if you hunch your back, your partner won't like it. Okay? Good. That was easy, right? That was seated leg lifts. Good job, everybody.

0: It's time for English on the Go, so we're going to check out Stephanie's full clip where she talks to us about how she gets way too many emails. And she also mentions that for work, she uses a lot of emails as well. Let's find out what else she has to say.
1: Just wanna ignite ya!
2: Are you ready? Go!
3: So I work in an office, and that means that we use email as our primary form of communication. If we're doing anything in an email, it's considered as being very official, and that's just our way of trying to talk to each other. And outside of work, I also get loads of emails from advertisers, spam, and a lot of the time, I don't really need them. It's just extra things trying to grab my attention. So I really enjoy not looking at my emails at all. I will just delete my app, or I won't check my phone at all, and then I can focus on what's in front of me. But I do now really appreciate letters. So if I get a handwritten letter from a friend instead of receiving an email from them, it feels like so precious to me. It's like gold almost. And I really appreciate the extra effort that happens with letters now.
4: 네, 오늘의 핵심 어휘 보겠습니다. 두 개만 소개를 할게요. 첫 번째로는 주된 또는 주요한이라는 일하고 관련이 있습니다. 이게 이제 primary 발음이 두 가지가 되는데요.

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1: Let's practice our pronunciation. Repeat after me, starting with primary, primary, primary, or as Stephanie said, primary. They're both okay. The next and last one is handwritten, handwritten, handwritten. Perfect. How about we take a look at our clip once again, but with English subtitles.
2: So I work in an office, and that means that we use email as our primary form of communication. If we're doing anything in an email, it's considered as being very official, and that's just our way of trying to talk to each other. And outside of work, I also get loads of emails from advertisers, spam, and a lot of the time, I don't really need them. It's just extra things trying to grab my attention. So I really enjoy not looking at my emails at all. I will just delete my app, or I won't check my phone at all, and then I can focus on what's in front of me. But I do now really appreciate letters. So if I get a handwritten letter from a friend instead of receiving an email from them, it feels like so precious to me. It's like gold almost. And I really appreciate the extra effort that happens with letters now.
1: All right. I also really appreciate handwritten letters these days, 네. especially because a lot of people just send text messages.
0: Of course. I mean, text messages are very commonplace these days, mm-hmm. and I know many people appreciate handwritten letters.
1: Yeah.
0: But I personally enjoy receiving them, uh-huh. but I don't know what to do with them after I read them.
1: You keep them in a shoebox for your precious memories.
0: Forever?
1: Well, as long 네. as you have space.
0: 네, 저도 방금 전에 했던 이야기를 요약해보자면 편지 받는 거 기분 좋은데 받아서 어떻게 보관해야 될지 잘 모르겠는 그런 고민도 생기더라고요.
1: In America, we always go for a shoebox. We keep a shoebox full of old letters.
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1: Don't throw them away.
0: Yeah. So if you want to write a handwritten letter to Megan 선생님,
1: I'll accept it.
0: Yeah. accept it. 자, 그럼 처음으로 돌아가서 한 줄 한 줄 공부 시작해 볼까요?
1: Sounds great.
2: So I work in an office, and that means that we use email as our primary form of communication. If we're doing anything in an email, it's considered as being very official, and that's just our way of trying to talk to each other.
1: So, I work in an office, and that means that we use email as our primary form of communication.
0: 네, 첫 번째로 나오는 핵심 어휘죠. 주된, 주요한.
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1: Perfect. She says next this. If we're doing anything in an email, it's considered as being very official.
0: 우리가 anything, 뭐가 됐든지 mm-hmm. in an email, 이메일을 통해서 뭐 요청하고 질문하고
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0: That was definitely a great clip. Let's review and take a look at it once again.
1: So I work in an office, and that means that we use email as our primary form of communication. If we're doing anything in an email, it's considered as being very official, and that's just our way of trying to talk to each other. And outside of work, I also get loads of emails from advertisers, spam, and a lot of the time I don't really need them. It's just extra things trying to grab my attention. So I really enjoy not looking at my emails at all. I will just delete my app, or I won't check my phone at all, and then I can focus on what's in front of me. But I do now really appreciate letters. So if I get a handwritten letter from a friend instead of receiving an email from them, it feels like so precious to me. It's like gold almost. And I really appreciate the extra effort that happens with letters now.
2: 오늘의 핵심 패턴으로 복습해 볼까요? 첫 번째로는 way too many로 연습해 볼 건데요. 너무 많은 뭐뭐뭐 만들 수 있고요. 그 다음으로 I enjoy ing 대신에 I enjoy not ing 하면은 뭐뭐 하지 않는 게 좋다, 않는 걸 즐긴다라는 뜻을 가집니다. 이 두 가지 패턴을 이용해서 만들어 볼 우리 영어 문장의 우리말 번역 먼저 보여드리겠습니다.

0: 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They found way too many errors. Way too many errors. 발음 연습해 볼까요?
1: Repeat after me. They found way too many errors. One more time. They found way too many errors. Great. Let's look at our next one.
0: 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There are way too many people here. 발음 연습이요.
1: There are way too many people here. There are way too many people here. Great. Let's look at our next pattern.
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1: I enjoy not being busy. One more time. I enjoy not being busy. Let's look at our last example sentence.
0: 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I enjoy not having roommates. 같이 읽어볼까요?
1: I enjoy not having roommates. I enjoy not having roommates. Great. Let's take a look at Stephanie's clip for the last time with both English and Korean subtitles.
2: So I work in an office, and that means that we use email as our primary form of communication. If we're doing anything in an email, it's considered as being very official, and that's just our way of trying to talk to each other. And outside of work, I also get loads of emails from advertisers, spam, and a lot of the time, I don't really need them. It's just extra things trying to grab my attention. So I really enjoy not looking at my emails at all. I will just delete my app or I won't check my phone at all, and then I can focus on what's in front of me. But I do now really appreciate

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Hi there. 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Instead of bear? Well then, you're in luck. Check out the bubbles that are coming now.

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He had enough fun and flew away. Yes, yes. Bear, are you sure this will make a giant one?

0: This is Daddy Pig. Peppa Pig. Happily ever after.
1: Peppa and her friends are at playgroup. Madame Gazelle is reading a story.
2: Suddenly, the frog was gone. And in its place, there was a dragon. But then... Oh, dear. The last page is missing.
1: Madame Gazelle cannot finish the story.
2: Never mind.
0: But what happened in the end?
3: We need to know the end of the story.
2: The princess and the dragon had some tea and they all lived happily ever after.
3: Is that it? But you just made that up.
0: Where did she get the teapot?
2: Playtime, everybody.
3: I don't think dragons like tea.
4: I think they like biscuits.
3: I know how the story ended.
0: Do you really?
3: Yes. The dragon roared. Because it had a scratch on its knee. So a nurse came and she put a plaster on it. And they all lived happily ever after.
4: Hold on, that's not what happened.
0: What happened then?
4: The dragon roared. And then... Nino, Nino! A police officer came in his police car. He wrote the dragon a ticket for roaring too loudly. And they all lived happily ever after.
3: That's not what happened.
0: No. A dragon won't listen to a police officer, but it will listen to a superhero!
4: The dragon roared.

0: and they all lived happily ever after.
1: Hold on, that's not what happens.
0: Maybe a cook came and they made a carrot cake together.
2: No, that's not right. A pirate came and they went on a boat to look for pirate treasure.
3: And did they find a treasure chest full of cheese?
4: Squeak!
0: No, it was a monkey.
2: Ooh, ooh, ooh. A monkey can't be treasure.
4: I know what happened.
5: I know what I do.
6: Playtime is over.
5: Look, children, I have found the missing page from the storybook.
7: Hooray!
5: Let me see. Frogon, Dragon Road. OK, but then the princess and the dragon had some tea and they all lived happily ever after. The end.
4: That's the same ending as last time.
5: Oh, so it is. I must have remembered it.
3: That's not the right ending, Madam Gazelle.
4: I know what really happened.
5: Well, then you must tell us.
4: First, a nurse came and she gave the dragon a plaster.
5: Oh, I see.
4: Then a police officer came and he wrote the dragon a ticket. And then a superhero came.
5: Did they now?
4: Yes, and he made the dragon fall asleep.
5: What a good ending!
4: But I'm not finished yet, Madam Gazelle.
5: Oh.
4: Then a cook came and they made a carrot cake. And then a pirate came and they went on a boat to look for treasure. Then they found cheese.
3: Get in!
4: And a monkey!
5: Ooh, ooh, ooh! And then...
7: They all lived happily ever after.
5: What a wonderful ending to the story.
6: Madam Gazelle likes a happily ever after story. Everyone likes a happily ever after story.

0: That's 18 away from the century for Barkles.
1: 1, 2, 3, 4, 5, 6. Well done, Kim Jim. You won again.
2: Yay, again.
1: No, time for your nap, young man.
2: Oh, yes.
1: There's no room for Kim Jim to sleep.
2: Oh, I know.
3: I think if we knock this wall out, this room will feel so much bigger.
4: It's already big enough, babe.
3: It's not. It's too cramped.
4: The only thing in this room that needs to be bigger is the TV.
3: What are you talking about? It's huge.
4: It's not. 50 inches is no longer an acceptable size in this day and age. I can hardly see what's going on.
3: I'm getting the tape measure.
1: Dad, we need this cushion.
4: Huh? What? Why?
1: We're building a bedroom for Kim Jim.
4: Oh, yeah, righto.
1: We need that one too.
4: Okay.
1: And that one. Thank you. This episode of Bluey is called Tubby. Here you are, Kim Jim, your new bedroom. Do you like it?
2: Yes, I love it.
1: Do you think we should build a playroom here for Kim Jim?
2: Yeah, I think we should.
4: Oh, can't you build around me? I'm trying to watch the cricket.
2: No.
4: Well, that settles that then.
1: Oh, can we have that cushion? It can be a bath for Kim Jim.
2: Oh, yeah. Let's build a bathroom.
1: Okay.
3: Five and a half metres. Oh, that's just too small.
1: Whoop. Hey, mind the towel cupboard.
3: Sorry.
1: Look, Kim Jim, this is your new bathroom.
2: Yay, thank you. But we're hungry now.
1: Oh, yeah, it's your dinner time.
2: Where should we eat?
1: Let's build a dining room.
2: I finished eating, Mummy.
1: Kim Jim, you ate all your dinner. Well done. Now we can do drawing.
2: Woohoo! Finished drawing, Mummy.
1: Oh, wow, what a great picture, Kim Jim. I'm glad we have an art room.
2: I'm going to stick that on the fridge.
1: But we don't have a fridge.
2: Or a kitchen.
1: Oh my goodness. You can't have a house without a kitchen.
2: Let's build one.
1: Yeah.
4: And that's tea. Oh man, I need the toilet. Whoa. Hey kids.
1: Yeah?
4: I need the toilet.
1: So go to the toilet.
4: Well, how am I going to get to the toilet?
1: It's easy. Head to the dining room, then go past the alpaca farm, around the cactus garden, through the star room, and out the netball court.
4: Oh, right.
1: But don't mess anything up.
4: All right, here we go. Okay, now, it was past the dining room. Where's the dining room? Wasn't there something about an alpaca farm? Is that an alpaca farm? Nah, they're lemurs. How on earth do I get to the toilet? This place is nuts! Where am I?
3: Oh. Hey, what are you doing?
4: How do I get out of here?
3: Just keep heading that way.
4: Thanks.
3: Wait, can you take this with you?
4: Righto.
1: There, that's the penguin room done. Oh, I can't wait to show Kim Jim. Bingo!
2: Yeah?
1: Where are you?
2: I'm in the library.
1: Where's the library?
2: Next to the horse stables.
1: Horse stables? Hey, Bingo. I like the horse stables.
2: Thanks. With Kim Jim.
1: Huh? I thought he was with you.
2: No, I thought he was with you.
1: No. We've lost Kim Jim. Kim Jim!
4: Oh man, where is that alpaca farm? Ah! What are you doing?

0: to find Kim Jim.
1: Who's Kim Jim?
2: He's our child, but we've lost him.
3: We're bad parents.
1: Oh, man, I can't deal with this. Look, kids, where is the toilet?
2: It's through there.
1: Oh, thank you.
0: Kim Jim!
1: I meant the real toilet.
0: Kim Jim!
2: Kim Jim!
0: Come back, sweetie.
2: Honey, where are you?
4: Kim Jim, are you in here?
2: I can't find Kim Jim anywhere.
4: There's too many rooms.
5: Oh, oh, oh!
2: Oh, oh!
6: 36 meters? How is it 36 meters?
1: Oh, what? I'm going around in circles.
7: Welcome back from tea. Play is about to get underway. Bark.
1: Sorry, kids. I'm just going to take a little peek.
8: Oops.
2: Oh! What's that noise?
3: Oh, no.
0: Puppy collapse!
1: Sorry, kids.
2: Billy, look! Kim Jim!
3: Oh, Kim Jim, we're so sorry.
2: That's okay.
7: Nearly went for the second run there, but the call was stay. The batsman obeyed.
2: 1, 2, 3, 4, 5.
1: Oh, thanks, babe.
2: Good one, Kim Jim.
1: You know what? Your this turn. TV is big enough.
6: So is this room. Look at it.
2: 1, 2, 3.
6: I don't know what I was thinking.
2: 1, 2, 3, 4. Finished. You win again, Kim Jim.
6: Whee. Oh. Do you kids need more room?
2: No, we're fine.

0: It must be nice being so many different colours. I'm just grey, grey, grey.
1: Cheer up, Nine. You never know when your luck will...
2: I heard a noise. A wizard's den.
1: This must be your lucky day, Nine. Draw a number in the air. That many colours you will share.
3: Draw a number?
4: You can draw me if you like.
5: I think it means draw a number like these. Our numberlings. And a number one is one straight line going down. One colour.
4: We're all red. One colour isn't very exciting. Let's try three. Make a curve, just like me, then one more, and you've got three.
0: What colourful stripes.
1: That's funny.
4: Three colours each. So, who's next?
0: I'm the largest here. That means the most colours. A loop, and then a downward line. That's the way to make a nine. Nine colours. Beat that.
6: That looks like fun. Can I have a go? Round in a loop like an empty hoop. Make zero. Zero colours. Whoops.
4: Where's everyone gone?
7: Oh, sorry.
8: Octoblock, breathe. 1, 2, 3, 4, 5, 6, 7, 8. Breathe. That's better.
6: Oh, I'm sorry. The wand turned us all zero colours and itself too.
5: The wand? Where is it?
6: I don't know. Someone bumped into me and I dropped it.
1: Maybe there's a counter spell in here. You'll stay invisible until you draw your number with this quill.
6: My number's easy to remember. Round in a loop like an empty hoop makes zero. Nothing to see here.
5: My turn. One line down like a stick makes a one. That was quick. Over to you two.
9: I can't remember how my number looks. I'll be invisible forever.
0: We could copy our numbers from the bookcase. Quick!
6: Our numbers! Let's trace them together. Round in a loop like an empty hoop, make zero!
5: One line down like a stick makes a one.
3: That was quick.
1: One curve down is what you do, then straight across to make a two.
4: Make a curve, just like me, then one more, and you got three.
10: Down and right, off once more, cross the line, that's a four.
11: It's working, it's working.
4: Down and around, then a line up high. High five.
6: Start with a curve, round with a swish. That's the way to make a six.
1: A line in the sky and down to the ground. That's how Lucky Seven's found.
8: An S to start, looking great. Loop back up and there's your eight.
0: A loop and then a downward line. That's the way to make a nine. And what fine figures we all make!
12: Hooray! Hooray!